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Glistening highway mirage groans, a slick surface careening into first a small mammal, and then screeching along the guardrail, scraping pain and throwing sparks like sheets of pure terror for 400 yards, over and over. With one final back and forth rocking motion coming.

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Saturday, October 10th at 8 p.m. at the Smith Opera House in Geneva. 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

0: everyone. I'm Sandra Suter, and you're listening to Native Voice One with Brett Mady.
1: Been here still in the back track, can't move. Been here still and can't go on to Lucy.
2: Been here still in the back track, can't move. Nation, eh?

Damien, there was a time when you were an ally, but now it seems like it was all a lie, because your words have become as twisted as your conspiracy. Your language blinds you, and we see this pain the contortion of the mind has caused you, because we see the truth under your words. We are sick of the false accusations.

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Tall Tall Shadow, Vaja Bulat performing live for World Cafe. Took that out of the vault for you today for Live from the Archives. And if you want to go explore the archives, you'll find a recent interview with your next band in there at worldcafe.org. It's Weezer. Found out that bassist Scott Schreiner wasn't initially into the idea of bringing in another singer to duet with Rivers Cuomo on this song. But you may agree that in the end, Carly Hartzman of Wednesday has a voice that just works. From their newest album, The Gold Album, Weezer, We Might As Well Be Strangers.

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2: The time is 6:29, and I'm Michaela Singleton. A brief update on our current conditions for our WXXY listeners in the southern tier. Slowly ticking up in degrees at 61 now, still a few of those showers spotty around the area. Similarly, there are showers on and off throughout the immediate Rochester region as well. Slightly warmer at 62, only by a degree, quite literally. Sunrise at 7:07.
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4: Live from NPR News in Washington, I'm Dave Mattingly. AI safety advocates and researchers were on Capitol Hill yesterday warning senators about the potential dangers of artificial intelligence models going rogue. 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

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It's for myself and my friends, my story's a song. 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

0: Anger. Thank you so much for tuning into The Root. 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I've got a little EC, some Dawes, some KC things coming up into our next set. 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

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This is a show called The Vibe, and that was a couple of great covers of the band The Smiths. From Sarah Love, first of all, doing Well, I Wonder, from the originally from the album Meat is Murder, and I Won't Share You, which is from The Queen is Dead, was performed by Sixpence None the Richer. And they're both on the tribute album called Please, Please, Please, a tribute to The Smiths. Before that, you heard Ben Harper live from the Kennedy Center Honors

Samuel says she almost never prayed since she lost her right arm.

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Music right there from Al Green doing his version of Lou Reed's Perfect Day. Before that, the Talking Heads doing Al Green's Take Me to the River. And also in that set, Living Color doing the Talking Heads' Memories Can't Wait. And we started off the set with Sonic Youth doing The Beatles' Within You, Without You from their album Daydream Nation. Just about 20 minutes left in this show. It's been a delight doing this show for you. I've got music coming up from Cat Power. I've got Leon Bridges. And I've got a fantastic live version of another Al Green song by the Skints coming up. Hopefully that'll be the last show of the day for me. I'll be back again next Thursday at 6 p.m. and I'll have a whole new show for